And he found out. Now she feels deserted and used cause he left. So what he did it first to her too. Now how am I supposed to tell this girl that we're through? It's hard to find the words, I'm aloof, nervous and sued. I want this to hurt, but what you deserve is the truth. Don't

0: Thank you, thank you. You
1: having a good time? As if you'd say no. Okay.
2: Are you ready, Hamlish?
3: Aye.
2: Right, how are you?
3: Yes.
2: Okay.
0: Right, this is an old Beatles song called And I Love Her.

Yeah. Yeah. We'd like to dedicate this next song to anyone who's ever been dumped by someone you love. It's called Someday.